0: on 311. So after I yelled and screamed and telling him why he wasn't coming back.
1: Рок с белорусским акцентом. 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

shop, they don't do it again. 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

0: 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Сталіца ТОП-10. 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
1: I don't know, how do we get to this? 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And I don't know, I never seen this side. You're like a stranger that I can't even not recognize. And you don't know what you've done to me. I thought you were my friend, I thought you were my family. And you don't know how deep you cut inside.

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Gonna make pretty women's jump and shout.

phone. I got a mojo too. I got the John the Conqueror. Gonna mess with you. Gonna make you girls leave me by my hand. 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

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The seven doctors say he was born for good luck that you see.